0: Someone listening.
1: Radio Egy.
0: Okay.
1: Radio Egy. 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
0: 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First you loved, then you promised, was losing control, crazy night.

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0: I released it yesterday. 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It's one of the tracks that will be released on my Energy Tapes.
1: Oh, because Energy Tapes is your new project. Ugye az Energy Tapes az Londis új zenei projektje. 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